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0: Kia ora, Wit News is on every Wednesday morning at 8:30 a.m. Listen in for student stories, tutor views, and all of your campus news and updates. 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

Yeah. Here is Baluji. You are listening to the most FM radio, the Womad station. Thanks for the support. Thanks for the love. See you very soon, New Zealand.

Everybody knows that the people have the power. All we have to do is awaken the power in the people. The people are unaware. It's like they're not educated to realize that they have power. They put the politicians in power. They vote for the local mayor. The people do it. But the system is so geared that everybody believes that just the father will fix everything. The father being the government. Government will fix everything. It is all government's fault.

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It was back in 09. 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

Hey, 125 years ago on this day, the fabulous Louis Armstrong was born in no other place than New Orleans. Yeah, he was known as Satchmo or just Pops, a true giant of jazz through the last century. Yeah, a recording career that lasted from the early 1920s into the 1960s. Renowned as a trumpeter with a unique vocal style. Yeah, the one and only Louis Armstrong. That track, obviously, on the sunny side of the street. Well, it ain't the sunny side of the street in downtown Namutu at the moment. It is very, very cold. The thermometer's reading around about 6 degrees outside at the moment and a grey sky. But I tell you what, it's a lot colder in other places. We're getting reports at the moment of it snowing in Stratford and Tariki. It has already snowed down to sea level in Wellington. And there have been people skiing in the streets in Dunedin. Yep, it is bitterly cold. Hey, I'll give you a full weather update, as I always do, at around about 5 o'clock. But in the interim, let's just keep the great music coming. We'll see if we can lift your spirits and put a little bit of a smile on your dial with the music mix over the next couple of hours. That will be nothing short of a smorgasbord. Let's start with three Kiwis in a row. The Uncles are up next with Tino Kino. Following on from that, the fabulous Louis Baker will give us All We Need. And then we'll keep it Kiwi with Delaney Davidson and his track Baby Heavyweight. Here are the Uncles.

their short but sweet Free Beer Tomorrow from Mickey Jubb comes from an album called The Single Man Again Blues. Hey, let's carry on with some more Kiwi music. Let's do three in a row. Jesse B is up next with Not Today. Following on from that, Manifest Kitsune will give us Red Flag, a short break for a couple of messages, and we'll round it out with Bexy and a track called 17.

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5: 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This is Ryo Nakata from Osaka Monorail, Osaka, Japan. And you're listening to the Most FM 100.4. It's the

Oh, to be 17. It's a long, long time ago. A lot of water's passed under the bridge since then. Hey, that was Bexy, the track called 17. Before that, Manifest, Kitsune gave us Red Flag, and we opened that set with a track called Not Today from Jess B. And let's go back to 1975. Joe Walsh recorded live at the Santa Monica Civic Auditorium, a track of his that I really enjoy. I hope you do as well. Walk Away.

0: Walk away. Thank you.
1: Yeah, short but very sweet. Joe Walsh, Walk Away, a track that he originally done with his group, The James Gang, before he had a period putting out some great solo albums. And then, of course, from the late 1970s, I believe, he's been a member of The Eagles. Joe Walsh, a great guitarist. Hey, let's get back into some more Kiwi music. We're 24 minutes from the top of the hour. That would be 5 o'clock. Let's go with Eli Butler, a track called Fly. Following it, that Super Turtle will give us I Wanted It Twice, Why Not? And Yurt Party will give us Pocket Weasel. You're listening to the Centre City Drive Show on the Most FM.

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you don't know what you're going to get when you're listening to the Center City Drive show. You just don't know what's around the corner. That was Yurt Party with their track Pocket Weasel. Certainly an energetic little fellow, isn't he? Before that, we heard from Super Turtle with a track called I Wanted It Twice, and we began that set with Eli Butler and Fly. Hey, let's chill it down a little bit with a really neat track from an artist that's new to me, Riley and the Urban Revival out of Minnesota. Riley is described in one piece that I've been reading as Prince meets Dylan and they have a daughter who sings like Chaka Khan. Yeah, I really enjoy this woman. Love on the North Loop, Riley and the Urban Revival.

Beautiful work. Love in North Loop from Riley and the Urban Revival. Love the sax and the trumpet in that track. Hey, let's go to the top of the hour and a weather update with Rudimental, their track Waiting All Night. And then Rio Himopo will give us a track called Wahine Toa. And then we'll talk about what we need to wear over the next few days. Might I suggest many layers?

0: Rio Himopo Wahinitoa.
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0: It's dropped down to 5 degrees outside in downtown Nobutu at the moment. Going to drop down tonight, apparently to 2, although I think it might go below that. As mentioned earlier, we've already had reports today of snow falling this afternoon in Stratford and Tariki. So, yeah, take it extra careful, or extra carefully, rather, on the drive home this afternoon and when you're heading into work tomorrow, because there is a very high chance that our roads will be a little bit slippery and icy. A forecast for tomorrow: mainly fine, the chance of a morning shower, southerly winds, not going to be horrendously strong, but certainly going to keep the temperatures down. Tomorrow's daytime high predicted to be 11. Shifting on to Thursday, looking like a slightly better day. Simple forecast, fine, and light winds, although once again it's going to be very, very chilly. Daytime high on Thursday of 12, and an overnight low of 1. Friday, a good forecast for Friday, fine, but becoming cloudy in the morning. Winds swinging to the northwest in the afternoon, but it looks like it's going to be fine on Friday night for the Bulls' first home game at the stadium, coming up against the mighty Waikato. At this stage, Saturday is looking a day for inside activities, and Sunday and Monday, if we want to go that far ahead, just a little bit showery. It is very, very cold here, but it's not as cold as in other parts of the country, so just be grateful. Hey, let's carry on with some more Kiwi music. Let's go with the Czechs next. Their track, Back of the Restaurant. Following on from that, Lisa Crawley will give us Hurry Up and Wait, and then we'll hear a track from the album that is still the best-selling soundtrack of all time. I wonder who can have produced that. Here we go with the Czechs.

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0: Hey, this day in 1984, Prince's album Purple Rain began a 24-week run on the US charts. The album was simply colossal. It has sold to date in excess of 25 million copies. It is ranked now as the best-selling soundtrack of all time. The big tracks that came off that were the title track, obviously, Purple Rain, and I Would Die For You. But I've chosen another track that I really enjoy, I hope you do as well, called When Doves Cry.

When Doves Cry from Purple Rain, Prince. That particular album began a 24-week run on the US charts this day, way back in 1984. Hey, we're right on the very button of 16 minutes past five. That's Mad Media time here at the Most FM. You're listening to the Centre City Drive Show. Let's run with three more Kiwis. Joint Forces are up next with Here Comes the Morning. A short break for a couple of messages. Please support those people that support us. Following on from that, Dominic Blazer will give us a track called I Haven't Played Guitar in a While. Sounds a little bit like me. Tim Mann will close out the set with Fresh Northerly.

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We haven't had a fresh northerly, but we've certainly had a fresh southerly today. Temperatures very, very chilly. Just looking at some footage of rain, sorry, of snow falling at Midhurst. Yeah, so be very, very careful on the drive home this afternoon. There is a high chance that you may encounter some ice. Hey, I opened the show with a tribute to Louis Armstrong, who was born 125 years ago today. He put out three albums in the late 1950s as a collaboration with Ella Fitzgerald that have become absolutely jazz standards. Let's have a track from one of those albums from the Louis and Ella series, a track that you may be familiar with. If not, enjoy it and become familiar with it. They Can't Take That Away From Me, the fabulous Ella Fitzgerald and Louis Armstrong.

0: there, two of the most incredibly distinctive voices from last century. That was the fabulous Ella Fitzgerald combining with Louis Armstrong in their track They Can't Take That Away From Me. Yep, Louis Armstrong, born 125 years ago today. He died in 1971. Hey, great lineup of shows throughout the rest of the evening. Tonight being Tuesday night, Glenn will be in the house at 6 o'clock to take us on the trip. Following on from that, Warren comes in for his 3-hour stint, the first hour being under the mic, and his guests tonight are a group out of Dunedin, a new group, a country folk group called the Broken Heartbreakers. I think that's going to be a great listen. Following on from that, nothing but the very best of Kiwi music, old and new. 2 hours of that with the Kiwiana Show. Hey, let's carry on with some more Kiwi music. Why not? The Nomad are up next with Embrace the Day. Following on from that, Racing, their track In Silver. A short break for a couple of messages. And then a group out of Australia called Izguan. They're going to give us a track called Next to Me. Is the Nomad.
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1: Kia ora, Richard Williams here from Govick William the Lawyers. 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
3: 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This is Izguan, and this next track is called Next to Me, and it's with a vocalist from Melbourne called Amber Ferraro. Hope you enjoy.

0: Yeah, that was a group called Isqwan from Australia. The Isqwan is spelled I-S-Q-W-A-N. A new track from them called Next to Me. Before that, we had Racing, a group that was formed in Cambridge from memory a few years ago now. I haven't heard a lot from them lately. Their track was In Silver, and we opened that set with Embrace the Day and The Nomad. Hey, Glenn's in the house, and as per our Tuesday night tradition, we've got a little bit of Americana to share. Combinations that we're going to listen to tonight. You're familiar with both of them, Robert Plant and Alison Krauss, and Mark Knopfler and Emmylou Harris.
1: Yeah, I see. Robert Plant's just won an award for International Award, a Hall of Fame award for his contributions to country music. So, very late to the scene, although he's from the Black Country in England. So, that's really interesting. Emmylou Harris has just completed her final tour, I think, and had some dates in the UK. So shame to see those, someone like her go. But the great combos, particularly the one with Emmylou and Mark Knopfler, and of course, the other one. Well, that goes without saying.
0: Yeah, I just love the combination of Robert Plant and Alison Krauss. The track I've chosen from them comes off the Raise the Roof album. The track is called Trouble with My Lover, and the Mark Knopfler and Emmylou Harris combination comes off an album called All the Road Running, and their track Bell Star. Two great Americana tracks in a row, and we'll follow that, of course, with a van track.

0: Yeah, two great Americana tracks in a row. Bell Star, we've just listened to, from Mark Knopfler and Emmylou Harris. Preceding that, we had Trouble With My Lover from Robert Plant and Alison Krauss. Hey, Van Time, this week I've been featuring an album produced in 1980. The album was called Common One. Yeah, and as I mentioned last night, Van cites this as being his favourite album. Did you know that?
1: Wow. I know it wasn't commercially successful. I think people were just balked at the long tracks that were on there.
0: Yeah,
1: I think it's only about six or seven tracks on there.
0: Six tracks, yeah. And one of them's 15 minutes long.
1: Yeah, there you go. So it goes back to Astral Weeks. I think people wanted something a bit more instant and short. So I've gone for a shorter track called Spirit, which is very, very spiritual in the Van Morrison vein of not just that era, of most eras.
0: All right, let's enjoy it. Nō hora mai rā. Take it easy, people. Glenn's up next with the trip, and I'll be back in the house tomorrow afternoon at 4 o'clock for the Centre City Drive show.

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Now, my hi to my listeners. My name's Glenn, welcoming you to The Trip. The Trip's a one-hour excursion to wherever the music takes you. Could be a road trip, could be a mind trip, could be a trip down memory lane. Maybe that track was a trip down memory lane for some of you around, back in 1977. But I'll get to that in a minute. Mad Media Times, 10 minutes past 6. Just need to say a quick thanks to Alan for 2 hours of drive. The Centre City Drive Show is always a great listen during the week. Keeping you up to date with what's happening with the weather. It's pretty bitterly cold out there at the moment, although it's not raining, thankfully. And, of course, new snippets and playing some great music. Good to hear those tracks from Emmy Lou, Mark Knopfler, Robert Plant, Alison Krauss before the ad break. And as I was driving in, I heard some wonderful Ella Fitzgerald and Louis Armstrong. So there's always a bit of variety there on the drive show, easing you into the evening. Well, we started this week's trip with Fanfare for the Common Man, as many of you will be familiar with. Originally from Emerson, Lake and Palmer, from their 1977 album Works Volume 1, was adapted by Keith Emerson from Aaron Copland's 1942 piece. You would have gathered that the track I played is live, and when I say live, it was recorded on the 18th of July, only a couple of weeks back. What happened there was the BBC Prom's first ever prog rock concert was staged at London's Royal Albert Hall. It was listed as prog at the Proms, and it was curated by BBC Six Music Stuart McConey, featuring brand new orchestral arrangements by the BBC Concert Orchestra under conductor Robert Ames. So some highly acclaimed artists and tracks were part of that two-hour concert. Indeed, I'm going to play some of those tracks for you tonight. Incidentally, that opening track from the BBC Concert Orchestra under conductor Robert Ames featured the drumming of Carl Palmer, the last surviving member of Emerson, Lake and Palmer, probably one of the prominent prog rock bands to come out of UK in the late 60s and early 70s. So I'm going to play some more tracks from that particular concert. I'm going to move on to a track called Refugees. The original band was Van de Graaff Generator. The guy that wrote the song and indeed performed the song originally was Peter Hamill. The album initially came out in 1970, which was called The Least We Can Do Is Wave to Each Other. So Peter Hamill was the composer, main man, singer. He's now 77 years old. Perhaps you could say he's prog rock royalty. His voice isn't what it was, as you'll gather by this track, but he certainly gets a rousing round of applause after what is a very atmospheric piece of music. Played live 18th of July 2026 at Prog at the Proms. So here we go, Van de Graaff Generator featuring Peter Hamill. Well, it's just Peter Hamill, really, in the orchestra. Refugees.

resurrecting a lot of the great prog rock that came out of the 70s primarily, and primarily out of the UK. And yeah, the original Refugees was from the album The Last We Can Do Is Wave to Each Other, which came out in 1970. Certainly, if you're into prog rock, one of the pioneering bands of prog rock is deemed to have been King Crimson. And if you were around in the late 60s, early 70s, as I was, one of the albums to have at school was In the Court of the Crimson King, you know, along with other albums like John Mayall's Blues Breakers. You know, if you had those albums, you were seen to be pretty hip. And I'm going to play three excerpts from this concert, Proc at the Proms, from the Royal Albert Hall only a couple of weeks ago, featuring Guy Garvey primarily, who's the front man of Elbow, the band out of Manchester, who have been around, well, for at least 20 years now. Certainly prominent band, won the Mercury Prize, things like that. And what Guy Garvey does is great versions of these songs, beginning with the track In the Court of the Crimson King, beginning with 20th Century Schizoid Man, which segues into I Talk to the Wind, a duet he does with Gruff Rhys, and he finishes with In the Court of the Crimson King. He's accompanied in that by Gruff Rhys, the Staves, and Jane Weaver, live at the Royal Albert Hall. So three tracks segue together in a wonderful 9-minute medley from this live concert, highlighting this particular album from King Crimson, which came out in 1969. Here we go.

It was Glenn on the trip, a one-hour excursion to wherever the music takes you, here on the most, 100.4, 107.4 around the coast, and streaming live, www.mostfm.com. Mad Media Time, 6:31, and I'd encourage you to keep it locked in, because at 7 we'll have Warren in the studio for the New Zealand On Air Under the Mic show. This week's feature artist is an outfit called the Broken Heartbreakers, sort of a country rock outfit out of the South Island. That should be an excellent listen between 7 and 8. Of course, Warren sticks around for a couple of hours after that for the New Zealand On Air Kiwiana show, keeping you up to date with what's happening in the New Zealand music scene, playing great Kiwi music, old and new. We really are blessed here in Aotearoa, New Zealand, with wonderful artists and music. Okay, if you're into prog, this show is your thing for this week in particular. I've just come off a three-track medley based on the album In the Court of the Crimson King, the King Crimson album from 1969. So the tracks were live from the Royal Albert Hall, going back a couple of weeks to 18th of July in a concert called Prog at the Proms featuring the BBC Concert Orchestra. And in this case, the medley featured the voice of Guy Garvey primarily in the first track, 20th Century Schizoid Man, then in duet with Gruff Rhys for I Talk to the Wind, the slower, more gentle track, and then finishing with the bombast of In the Court of the Crimson King, Guy Garvey, Gruff Rhys, The Staves, and Jane Weaver. I'm going to move from the drama of the King Crimson medley now to something a bit more subdued in tribute to the band Focus from the Netherlands and Frank Zappa, two instrumentals. The focus of the particular concert was not just on artists from the UK as far as prog rock was concerned, and so these two tracks, Sylvia from Focus 3, which the band Focus put out in 1972, and from Frank Zappa, Peaches and Regalia from the album Hot Rats, which came out in 1969. So two complete instrumentals here featuring those artists from that live concert a couple of weeks back.

There we go. Proc at the Proms from the Royal Albert Hall only a couple of weeks ago, featuring the BBC Symphony Orchestra. We had Sylvia from the band Focus, which came out in 1972. Focus 3 was the album, and revamping of Frank Zappa's Peaches and Regalia from his 1969 album Hot Rats. It's a matter of conjecture whether or not Supertramp's 1974 creation, Crime of the Century, could be classed as prog, but either way, the orchestra made a great fist of it, featuring the vocals of the Staves at the front of this composition. So enjoy this.

There you go. With the help of the vocals of the duet The Staves, that was the BBC Concert Orchestra from Prog at the Proms from a couple of weeks back, live at the Royal Albert Hall. Supertramp, of course, was the original artist, Crime of the Century, which I think was initially 1974. Mad Media clock set at 6:46, and the next live track from that concert needs no introduction, so I'm just going to play it.

Well, as I said, that track needs no introduction, so I just played it, of course, Tubular Bells Part 1, originally from the 1973 album Tubular Bells by Mike Oldfield. I think it was the first album out on Virgin Records, Richard Branson's label, way back then. The voice over towards the end that named every instrument was by Matt Berry. He stepped into the frame famously on the original. Viv Stanshaw was the dude that did that particular vocal, of course, famous for being in the Bonzo Dog Band. I've got one more track from this wonderful concert from a couple of weeks back at the Royal Albert Hall with the Mad Media time at 6:54, and you'll recognise it as soon as I start playing it as well. At this stage, I just need to thank you for listening this week. I'll catch you next week. And as a finale, I'm going to play probably the highlight of the whole evening, featuring the raw emotion, soulful and profoundly moving voice of a lady by the name of Vanessa Hayes, and an astonishing rendition of what can only be described as a classic. And again, you'll know it as soon as you hear it.

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I don't mind. Why should I be frightened of dying? There's no reason for it. You've got to go sometime.

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0: Kia ora, good evening and welcome to the New Zealand On Air Under the Mic show here on the Most 100.4 FM. We started off with a track called Count Us In. It's from a brand new album called Imagine If We Could Just Keep Driving, and it's the latest album from the Broken Heartbreakers, and we have John on the line. Kia ora, John, welcome.
1: Kia ora, Warren, nice to be here. How are you?
0: Very good, thank you. Thank you for giving up some time to have a chat with us.
1: My pleasure, my pleasure.
0: Hey, this is the fifth studio album for the Broken Heartbreakers. The first one came out in 2006, so there's been 20 years. How does it, now this album's out there, is the same kind of excitement and feelings as when you first released music all those many years ago?
1: It's a good question. In some ways, almost more, because there has been such a big gap. Five albums sounds okay on paper, and then when you realise the band's been together almost 25 years, it's like, we need to pick up the pace. So the last 10 years has been, we've been doing our own individual music projects, but we've been focusing on family. I play in the band with my partner in music and life, Rachel, and we've been raising a daughter, and we just made that the focus. Justified it, thought I'm just doing my little, I'm in my John Lennon baking bread phase. And when Gene's got to an age now, we could have been coming up for air, and we've spent the last few years working on this new album, and we're really happy with how it's sounding.
0: I bet that during those 10 years, you didn't actually stop writing, you didn't actually stop doing music, it was just the public side of releasing and producing.
1: That's right. A lot of work with headphones on, as you could imagine.
0: Yep.
1: the amps got unplugged and the headphones went on. But and also we were both doing our own individual stuff as well. So where one person could get out and do some bits and pieces, but obviously the Broken Heartbreakers takes both parents away. So we just decided prioritise.
0: Nice. Broken Heartbreakers, you got together in 2002. Tell us about those early days and how you got together.
1: So I was living in Auckland at the time. I'm originally from Otapoti, Dunedin, where we are based now, but I was living in Auckland, and I was playing in an instrumental band by the name of Salon Kingsador, and we did sort of kind of surf rock punk sort of stuff. And we decided we'd like to bring a vocalist in for a song, and so that was how I met Rachel. And Rachel came in and did some vocals on a Salon Kingsador track, and it sounded amazing. And coincidentally, I'd been writing some more sort of country-ish songs at that period of time. And I guess at that time in early 2000s, sort of writing heartfelt, earnest country music with acoustic guitars and vocal harmonies was a little bit of a reaction to perhaps the scene at the time, which was predominantly on the guitar side of things, very loud sort of aggressive guitar music, or the unst dance scene, which neither was really connecting with me at the time. So I guess by kind of a reaction to that scene, I started writing some country ish songs. I contacted Rachel to see if she'd be interested in singing. She was pretty staunch, and she said she'd had considered after I dropped some demos in the letterbox for her to listen to. I thought that was pretty staunch.
0: So I nervous
1: and threw some demos together and left them in her Greylin letterbox, and thankfully she got back to me and said she liked it. And we started the Heartbreakers then together. And we played as a band for 3 or 4 years before we became a couple. So it's kind of very intertwined with our lives together, our music and our personal lives has kind of all been, wrapped up in one now.
0: The name The Broken Heartbreakers, how did that come about? It sounds very country.
1: It is, isn't it? I initially wanted to call it, this is a bit lame, but I wanted to call it the Sky City Heartbreakers, because I wanted this to kind of take the piss out of the ongoing corporatization of Auckland, and it was just becoming ridiculous, and I imagine it still is. I'm not there anymore, but so I just wanted to try and subvert things and call ourselves the Sky City Heartbreakers from Auckland, but Rachel wisely thought people might not follow that and just think we're somehow connected to Fino, so he suggested The Broken Heartbreakers, which is far better.
0: Nice. Hey, yeah. As a couple, you've also been overseas a lot. You've played in lots of different parts of the world. Has that connection or has that that being away overseas helped influence and change your music over time?
1: Yeah, absolutely. We went over and travelled around Europe with our guitars. Rachel was from Ireland. That's her place of birth, and her people are over there. So we went and spent time over there as well. And we also lived in Australia, Melbourne in particular, for a while. So I think it definitely has influenced us, but not perhaps in the way you'd think it has. I think the experience, particularly around Europe, was quite humbling because we didn't really go over with a plan. We just took our guitars and, you know, decided to wing it to see what would happen, which is not very advisable. I just, to any of your listeners, it's really good to go over.
0: But also a typical Kiwi attitude.
1: Yeah, so we were quite humbled over there. Like, we, you know, I've said recently, it's that moment where you realise Flight of the Conchords was actually a documentary and a warning rather than a comedy. So, you know, we have been around a lot of places. We have played a lot of places. How successful it's been, you know, that's debatable, but certainly it has influenced us in it. But it's humbled us, but made us realise that we still want to, you know, pursue music, play music, write music, and hopefully connect and communicate with others through our music, you know.
0: And it's that connecting and communicating that's really important to you as a band, isn't it?
1: Absolutely. Yeah, I mean, that's just always been our, you know, it's very honest music, I suppose. That has always been, you know, perhaps it's not to everyone's taste, but we try and really just say exactly, try and be truthful in what we're saying and keeping it as real as we can. And the idea being essentially that, you know, the human condition is, we think, pretty much the same wherever you go in the world. So if you actually say something that's ultimately quite true to you, that it will touch others in some way, or some people, it might turn others off, but if you can actually be true and get out of your own way as an artist and speak your truth, as they say, then hopefully it will connect, you know.
0: And through that music, that honesty and that truth is from also a personal view, but also a political view, and those two things come together?
1: Yeah, absolutely. My day job, I'm involved with the trade union movement, so I currently work for the Nurses Union. I would define myself as a socialist, a democratic socialist. Some people in some parts of the world would recoil in horror about that, but I see what's happening in this country particularly, but everywhere, where, you know, just the ongoing hoovering up, vacuum cleaning of wealth up to the absolute wealthiest in our society, and the vast majority of New Zealanders struggling. We're being told that we can't afford it. You know, we can't afford, in quotation marks, a good public health system. We can't afford, you know, social housing. We can't afford this, we can't afford that, which is an absolute nonsense. It's just about political priorities and who's running the show. So very much, you know, I'm very mindful of not ramming that stuff down people's throats in an artistic sense, because that can be quite off-putting, but it definitely weaves through our music as well.
0: And I guess it's also finding the political stories and how they become personal. Is that the aim as well?
1: Yeah, there is a song on the album called Dangerous Age, which has a dual meaning. It's the Dangerous Age is both the, you know, current world we're living in politically, where you know, the powers that be aren't even pretending to you know, they're not even pretending to make excuses about their behaviours now. It just all seems to be out in the open now. But at the same time, the Dangerous Age, the song is referring to a, you know, a period in time, particularly for males around middle age, where, you know, certainly I've lost a few friends over the years who've, you know, taken their own lives. And so it's a dual thing. And I think those two things do, you know, God, this is getting heavy all of a sudden. Didn't mean to, but you did ask.
0: Yep.
1: I think that the two are very interlinked. I think the people's material conditions actually certainly influence their emotional and spiritual condition as well. They're all interlinked, yeah.
0: And cannot help but do so.
1: Yes.
0: Yeah. Tell me about the songwriting process. How does a song come about? Is it a collaboration between you and Rachel and the whole band, or is it something that someone brings to the party?
1: We write separately and together, but for me, the songs that excite me the most and I find, the most magical, I suppose, are the ones where we co-write. Predominantly, I would write the music bed, record that, and then pass it on to Rachel. Rachel puts it on her headphones and goes off for a walk and comes back with a melody and beautiful lyrics. And they're greater, I feel, than the sum of their parts, those kind of songs where it's certainly something I could have never come up with myself and vice versa. And
0: yeah.
1: So on the new album, just over half of the songs are co-writes in that way. And they're the ones that really excite me the most, I think. Some are very much just our own individual stories, but a lot of it is a co-write in that way.
0: You must look forward to her coming back when she goes off on these walks.
1: Oh, I do. I can't wait to see what she's come up with. Yeah.
0: Now that the album's out, what does the future hold for the Broken Heartbreakers? What's going to happen over the next little bit? You've got some gigs lined up, I see.
1: Yeah, so we've got a small tour coming up. We're going to be playing the Grainstall Gallery in Oamaru on Friday, September 4th, then up to Christchurch the following day to Space Academy. So we're just really doing the weekends, up to Auckland the following weekend to play at Wanny on September 10th. Then, interestingly, we're going over on the boat to Waiheke to play at the Artworks Theatre on September 11th, which will be really fun. We've never played over there before. It'll be fun. Then down to Wellington the next day and finishing off our tour in Hanover Hall in Dunedin on the 19th of September. So we would very much like to get up your way as well sometime stage soon, but not currently on the tour itinerary, but we're keen to find our way to your part of the world soon.
0: Nice. Yeah. And what about longer term? Another album in the pipe work? Where do you see yourself in 5 years?
1: I think the idea is that it won't take 10 years.
0: You hope.
1: I think probably, I mean, it's very early days, but yeah, you do, once it's out, it's a good question, because interestingly, almost the day the record came out, which is only two weeks ago, my mind started immediately going to that question, like, what's next? I think I would like to do something with Rachel that's very low-key, maybe just a couple of acoustic guitars and a piano, something really stripped back. This album, we're very happy with it. It is very, there's a lot going on, though. We've really gone to town with the arrangements and had a lot of fun with it. But I think often, you know, anything's a reaction to what's been before, and I think it would be really nice just to do an acoustic sounding album of ballads, you know, and, you know, heartbreaker songs.
0: Yeah.
1: But just keep it simple and a relatively quick turnaround and not overthinking it.
0: Yeah.
1: That would be the thing to do next. Yeah.
0: Nice. In the 25 years that you've been together as a band, what, and talk musically, what's a highlight in that time?
1: Oh, really good question. I think the tours, any time we've gone on tour, and what is so special about that is the connections you make on the way when you meet other musicians, sound people, audience members, venue operators, just that sense of community and connection that comes through the independent touring scene is wonderful. So any time we've gone on the road, I feel that that's been a wonderful highlight.
2: Yeah.
0: Nice. Hey, people want to get hold of the album. Imagine If We Could Just Keep Driving. Where can

0: privileged boy, it's about the attitude that unfortunately came with the privilege, rather than just, you know, going, you know, people can't help the situation into which they're born, but they can, you know, decide, you know, if you're born lucky, just to go, I'm very lucky and I'm going to be a decent human and look after others, or vice versa. So that's really what it's about.
1: Nice. Hey, John, thank you so much. All the very best for the gigs coming up and for future recordings and touring.
0: That's great. Thanks, Warren. See you in New Plymouth sometime, mate.
1: That would be wonderful. This is Matthew, your white, so white.

The Broken Heartbreakers are our guest artists on tonight's New Zealand On Air Under the Mic show here on The Most 100.4 FM. I've just taken three tracks from their brand new album. The album's called Imagine If We Could Just Keep Driving. We just listened to How Long Is Too Long. Before that, we had An Ocean in the Way. Both of those particular tracks are co-writes between Rachel and John, the two main members of the band. And we start off that set there with Matthew, Your Whites Are So White. Coming up next, from the same album, this is a track called Yesterday.

three tracks there from the album Imagine If We Could Just Keep Driving. It's a race release from the Broken Heartbreakers. And we just took three songs from that particular album. We just listened to What Is For You, which comes from an old Gaelic expression. We had When Your Eyes Met Mine, and we started off that set there with Yesterday. Going to step back in time a little bit now. Going to go back to some of the older albums from the Broken Heartbreakers. We're going to start with the 2007 self-titled album. Sometimes it's called the Red Album. This is a track called Don't Even Think About Leaving.

0: a track there called Dangerous Age. It's taken from an album called Imagine If We Could Just Keep Driving, which is a brand new one from the Broken Heartbreakers. We talked to John from the band at the top of the show. He just talked about that particular song as being a dangerous age politically, but also a dangerous age for men as they reach their middle ages, when health and suicide things start to take over. Before that, we listened to a couple of other tracks from the Broken Heartbreakers. We listened to Winter Sun, the title track of their 2010 album, and we listened to Don't Even Think About Leaving, taken from their 2007 album, The Broken Heartbreakers, also known as The Red Album. And The Broken Heartbreakers have been our guest artist on tonight's New Zealand On Air Under the Mic show here on The Most, 100.4 FM. If you have enjoyed this week, then tune again next week. We'll have another Kiwi artist to have a chat with and, of course, have a listen to their music. But don't go away. Straight after this little wee break, we'll be back with the New Zealand On Air Kiwiana show here on The Most, 100.4 FM.
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4: 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Nah, mate, that's a kiwi. And you can hear more kiwi sounds on the Kiwiana show. 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

G'day, kia ora. How's it going? Welcome to the New Zealand On Air Kiwiana Show here on the Most 100.4 FM. I'm your host, Warren, and welcome to 2 hours of Kiwi Tracks. We started off tonight there from his brand new album, Heri. That is Who Shot Scott with a track called Peaked in High School. We've got lots of new music along the way for you tonight. We'll throw in some older tracks as well. We're going to start off with a couple of new ones on trot, though. This is a new one from Emily Bateman. This is Apprehension.

The latest single there from Office Dog, it's called Futures, it's from their brand new album. Before that we had Imperial April with Wake Me Up From My Sleep, and we start off that set there with Emily Bateman in a track called Apprehension. And coming up next here on the New Zealand On Air Kiwiana Show, this is the latest one from Corella, it's called Not I.

Some new music there for Only Kidman, a track called Fragile Little Egos. Before that, we had Razor Bisa and TK Padaza with a track called Prodigal. And we started off with a wonderful new track from Corella, a track there called Not I. Coming up next here on the New Zealand On Air Kiwiana Show, this is a track from Flamingo Pier. It's their latest single. It's very appropriate for tonight. This is called Cool Nights.

Some new music there from Hera, a track called Unu Here. Before that, we had Candice Miller with 27. We had Emily Esplin with Paranoia. And we started off that set there with Flamingo Pier and Cool Nights. You're listening to the New Zealand On Air Kiwiana Show here on the most 100.4 FM. So far tonight, we've only played tracks that have just been released. So we're going to step back in time, throw in a couple of older ones now from their debut album, Songs from the Front Lawn. This is The Front Lawn with Tomorrow Night.

from the 1997 album Weapons of Peace. That is David Grace and the Injustice there with a track called A Lot of Aroha. Seems that the lyrics still ring true today. Before that, we had Mermaidens with I Like to Be Alone. We had The Chills with Rolling Moon, and we started off that set there with The Front Lawn and Tomorrow Night. I'm going to go back and take in some more new music now. This is the latest one from Oakley Grinnell. It features King Roo. This is called Handle It.

Charlie Smith there with Bulletproof, the track called If You Fall. Before that, we had Game, a brand new one from Jonathan Bree, and we started that set there with Handle It, a new track from Oakley Grinnell, also featuring King Roo. Coming up next to here on the New Zealand On Air Kiwiana Show, here on the Most 100.4 FM, from her album Blame It On The Weather, this is Ma, also featuring Jordan with a Y and Magic, with a track called Tihei.

And that is Billie Jean there with a track called Running Amok. Before that, we had a brand new one from Black Comet called My Prerogative. And we start off that set there with Tihei from Ma, featuring Jordan with a Y and Magic. Coming up here next on the New Zealand On Air Kiwiana Show, going to go with some more new music. This is the latest single from Evie Bramford, a track called Daily Bread.

Great song that. It came out last year or the year before. That is Nightbug with a track called Mystery Waitress. Before that, we had The Sour with a single called You. And we started that set with Evie Bramford and Daily Bread. Coming up next here on the New Zealand On Air Kiwiana Show from his latest album, Everything. This is Sid Diamond with Love.

when I return, cause these streets ain't a safe place. It's texting on my soul, I need to meditate. With you by my side, no need to medicate. They say that pressure make a diamond, you that would doubt it. To tell the truth, I couldn't walk on this path without you. Now with all of the chaos to be around me. When I step inside the house, cut a key, it helps me to release. Cause my lifestyle isn't perfect, which means that I'm out here putting work in for my team, and it's you, him, him and her. Out seed, so I gotta withstand the world.

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Hey mama, get the knock out. Like too much wood, so too injustice to the soul.

New single there from Jess B. It's called See You There. Before that, we had Open Souls with their track Morena, and we started off that set there with Sir Diamond from his album Everything, a track called Love. Coming up next, this is Reb Fountain with her latest single. It's called Good People. It's from an upcoming album, which is coming out in a couple of weeks in this month of August. This is a track. The album's called Water for Gasoline. This is Good People.

0: is the title track of the latest album from Jin Wigmore. It's called Beautiful Mess. Before that, we had Hina from her new album. The album's called Descending Dreams, and we took a listen to a track called House Within a Room. And we started off that set there with Reb Fountain and the first single, Good People, from her upcoming album coming up in a couple of weeks, and that is called Water for Gasoline. And you've been listening to the New Zealand On Air Kiwiana Show, and that's all we've got time for this week. But if you have enjoyed this week, then tune again next week. We'll have some more Kiwi tracks for you here on the Most 100.4 FM.
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1: Open for lunch and dinner from Tuesday to Sunday. You'll find us at 77 Devon Street East on the flat. I now pronounce this arranged marriage between two cultures the best place to get doses to die for.
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are the dealer, I'm out of the game. 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If thine is the glory, then mine must be the shame. You want it darker, we kill the flame. Magnified, sanctified be thy holy name. 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
0: 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Let me light it.

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1: the host.

the line, cause I'm under pressure, man, can't get no time. When you push, I pull, I think I'll be fine. When you must kill, try, pull back home, rewind. A very good rhythm, take a very good rhyme. 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And a very good life lasts a very long time. To nonsense, some means,

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Bye.

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11: 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Today is Wednesday, the 5th of August, and my name is Bobby. I am your host for this morning.
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11: Farah, it's been cold, hasn't it? It's been really chilly, and the snow in Wellington and all over the South Island definitely explains that. And we've had heaps of snow on the mountain as well. So yeah, it's chilly. Right now it's 8.1 degrees. Our high for today is 11 degrees. And our low for tonight is 0 degrees. So it's going to be another chilly one tonight. And as for tomorrow night, it looks like a 1 degree overnight as well. So get prepared for frost season. That's what I'm trying to say. We have got a chance of a morning shower and maybe some cloud, but it should be sun from this morning all the way through to Thursday. And we do have some southerly winds, which are a bit chilly, but I don't think that they're going to be too strong. All right, I have a 70s track for us. Red Hot Mama by Funkadelic. This track came out underneath the album Standing on the Verge of Getting It On, released in 1974. I'll catch up with you shortly to go over our news report for the day.

That was our 70s track at 7, Red Hot Mama by Funkadelic. This next track, Silver Lining by Lee D. Wise. After that, You in Summer by Greg Johnson.

Morena, that was You in Summer by Greg Johnson. It's time for us to go over our news report for the day. And I have a really interesting one. This one is about how greyhound racing has officially ended. On Friday, July 31st, the final race was held at Hattrick Raceway in Whanganui. From August 1st, the newly established Greyhound Transition Agency took full legal ownership and responsibility for the dogs that were transferred to it, with a focus on finding them new homes. So yeah, good news if you are wanting a greyhound as a pet. They are great pets. Apparently they're really chill. Like, all you do is throw a ball for them, let them have a little sprint, and then they just sleep for the rest of the day. They sleep like a cat. They basically are long cats. They are really cool creatures. And yeah, super interesting how, yeah, greyhound racing is illegal now, which is awesome. And when it ended, the last final race in Whanganui, it would have been a bit bittersweet. I imagine the people that are responsible for these dogs would definitely miss them. And there's been heaps of criticism in the industry over dog welfare to do with racing these dogs. But I imagine, you know, not everything's black and white. Very interesting. I recommend having a look. So I found this news article on The Post, and I recommend you having a look as well. This next track, Zaddy by Bailey Wiley. After that, Our Clouded World by We Will Ride Fast. That's a new track. And I'll be catching up with you shortly to go over our gig guide and our community notices. I also have a song by The War on Drugs that will definitely be treating your ears.

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Morena, that was Devil in the Detail by Courtney and the Unholy Reverie. Before that, Wish It Was You by Cloudy and Pain by The War on Drugs. It's time for us to go over our gig guide for the day. And tomorrow night, Jazz at the Fitz, open mic night at Mike's Brew and Bistro. Friday night, Sonic Delusion will be playing at Picardin. And Sonic Delusion will be playing at Shining Peak Brewery on Sunday afternoon. And this time as a trio, so I imagine that will be really beautiful. Also, we have Lung and Noise Complaint playing here at the Most FM Live Lounge on Saturday at 7:30. This band Lung, Brian from the record swap downstairs here at the Most FM, he told me that Lung has opened for really big bands and they have sold out records, and yeah, they're a bit of a oldie but a classic of a band. So that's going to be really awesome, and I 10 out of 10 recommend going to the show. Tickets are only $15 as well, so it's not going to break your bank. This next track, Clockwork by Lewis Park, we're going to have some Phoenix Foundation with Blood on My Hands. That's a new track that came out in 2022. Is that new? And I'll catch up with you shortly to go over our community notices and our surf report with Shawnee from Jet Jam.

Morena, that was Blood on My Hands by the Phoenix Foundation. That was from their album Lifeboat that came out in 2020. Okay, for my community notices, I have two. My first one is that Manella Productions and singer-songwriters are going to be having a workshop on how to get gigs. And this workshop is happening Saturday 8th at 2 p.m. to 4 p.m. And it's going to be at Toy Foundation, so just down the street from us at The Most FM, at Girl Street. I 10 out of 10 recommend going to this if you are a musician here in Taranaki and you're wanting to put together a live engaging set and you want to find the right venue and event for your style of music. How do you approach venues? How do you get your music on The Most FM? Well, Andre Manella will tell you all about it this Saturday. And it only costs $10, so it's a super teeny tiny koha for singer-songwriters. Also, my other community notice is all to do with King of the Mountain. So at the East End Reserve this Saturday at 9 o'clock until 5 o'clock, dinner time, there's going to be a barbecue competition at the East End Reserve. And there's going to be barbecue from all over Aotearoa for you to try. And it's going to be really fun. There's going to be some things for the kids to do. I imagine you could probably follow your nose to the East End Reserve if you're going for a walk along the walkway. It's going to smell so good. Okay, here is a track by Troyden called I'm With Ya. After that, we have a Sleaford Mods track coming from the UK. It's called No Touch, and this one's featuring Sue Tompkins. I'll be catching up with Shawnee from Jet Charm shortly to go over our surf report for the day.

0: Morena, Shawnee.
1: Morena, Bobby. That was a bit of a toe-tapper, that one, wasn't it?
0: It's real cool, hey? That's coming out of Dunedin.
1: Offered to her. Yeah, it was real, real cool. I liked it.
0: She's made music with Phoenix Foundation, so definitely one to watch. That was Phaser Days with Lucky Girl.
1: Yeah, that was cool.
0: I feel like a lucky girl when I have a chat with you every morning, Shawnee.
1: I don't know about that at all. But it's a beautiful morning down here this morning, Bobby. Really unexpected, I thought. It was meant to be windy and cold, I thought, but it's actually quite still down here this morning, and the sun has risen, and there's a few clouds around, but it looks like a really, really nice day. The wind is pretty light. I'm looking out, with me and Lou are looking out over the beach, and it's all just rocks, so it's definitely low tide right now. Low tide is at 8:02, high tide coming up to 2:11 this afternoon. We've got a freezing cold water, 13 degrees. We've got light southeast wind blowing. Meant to just get up to 14 knots today. We've got a little nice clean swell running in around about 12 seconds and about 3 to 4, maybe 3 feet. So, yeah, a good surfing day today, Bobby, but we just need that tide to come in a little bit. But it's looking good.
0: Oh, and it's a beautiful day. Stoked as. Thanks for the good news, yeah. Shawnee. Keep it up.
1: You're welcome. I'll try hard.
0: All right, I'll catch you tomorrow. Thank you.
1: Have a good one. Ciao. Bye.
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3: Wait, AI like as if?
2: Yeah, as if.
3: Oh my God.
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0: Tamarie, today is Wednesday the 5th of August and right now it is bang on 8 a.m. To get us started, we will be having our 80s track at 8, but we're just going to go over the weather real quickly first.
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0: Today looks like all day sun. I think the chance of a morning shower has passed. Don't quote me on that. Our high for today is 11 degrees and our low for tonight is 0 degrees. No cloud cover this morning overnight, so it's just going to be straight up frost. And I think frost will continue going into tomorrow night as well. So yeah, sun all day, maybe a little bit of cloud this morning, but that's it. We were supposed to be having some strong southerlies that were going to be happening today, but I think it's pretty mild today. Tomorrow looks like all day sun as well. All right, our 80s track at 8. This one is by Hello Sailor, and the track is called Fugitive for Love. This is from their album that came out in 1986. The album was called Ship Shape in Bristol Fashion. I'll be catching up with you shortly to introduce our making tracks and what's going on coming up in the next hour.

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0: Morena, that was our making tracks for the week. That was Candace Milner with 27. So we play that song at 8:15-ish every day up until Friday, and we're going to be having an interview with Candace. I am really enjoying this track. This one was funded by New Zealand On Air, and it marks the new chapter for this artist, Candace Milner, blending her trademark lyrical honesty with that indie rock sound. We love it. Absolutely awesome. And it was written during the blur of early motherhood. So Candace is a young mum who's been making some music, which is really cool. I imagine that would be a bit of a mish with the little one around. And yeah, talking about how we want to be carefree, but also having to be responsible. Yeah, it's a bit of a juxtaposition, I imagine. So I'm really excited to go over the details with Candace Milner at 8:15 on Friday.
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0: Coming up, we are going to be having a kōrero with Jen from WIT. WIT's just released a new study guide, so I'm really excited to go over that. I imagine that will help me and maybe some listeners who are studying. We also have some really awesome tracks lined up for our playlist. We have a new one by a Taranaki local. Her name is Tess Goodwin, and her track's called Bright as a Dream. In the meantime, we have Inspo by Rosetta and Tori Lee, and Come On Automation by Paradiso Parade. All of these are Aotearoa tracks, and I'll be catching up with you after the ad break.
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going through something right now that you might not understand. But don't you worry. What I have to say can bring a change in your life. You see, no weapon formed against you can prosper. It's in the Word.

That's The Light by Michelle Weeks. I'll be catching up with Jen from WIT very shortly. In the meantime, here is a track by Anika Moa to keep you company. It's Fly.

0: yeah. find out the face of my voice.
1: Yeah, well, the study guide we put out this time every year, so it's a refreshed version of everything that's going on at WIT. Basically a guide to all that you can study at WIT, as the name would suggest. But it's more than that. It gives you the full picture of all the support services and facilities we have at WIT. So if you were thinking about coming to WIT and you wanted to look at the courses first of all, well, you can turn through the pages and find out all about that. And at the front of the book as well, you can find out about the student support services, health and counselling, learning support, all the facilities we've got, like, as you know, the gym, the cafes, the library, all those things, as well as how you sign up for MyWIT, which is the app, and we can park even. So it covers everything. And it's a very, so it's an A4 size, and we've just printed quite a lot of copies. So they're out and about around town. You can find them in the supermarkets and one of those stands at most supermarkets, and all the libraries and some of the cafes around town. And of course, you can come to our campus and get a copy as well. So it's what's nice is it's we put a new one out every year, obviously, and a lot of the courses don't change, but sometimes the timings that they're available will be, and some of those details are yet to be confirmed, so you have to go to the website to find out the start dates and what the fees are, remembering that some of them are fees free, which is always good to bear in mind. And it's full of lovely photos, and all of the photos are our students, which we're so proud of. We don't use any models, or we don't drag people off the street and say, hey, do you want to come and be photographed at WIT? No, they're all students that we personally get in touch with, or they volunteer. They say that, yes, I'm happy to be in your study guide. So, and some of those students, we do little profiles because we want to give people a feel for what it's like to study at WIT and you know, what the experience is and how it's helped people and changed their lives. So I thought I might just flip through and mention a couple of them, if that's all right. Yeah. Unless you had any other questions in the meantime, Bobby.
0: No, that's perfect.
1: Well, as you mentioned, you yourself are a WIT student.
0: Yeah.
1: So on page 16, there you are. And there's just a few little paragraphs about you and your creative dreams. So we're really happy to have you in there, Bobby.
0: Thanks for having me.
1: And what have we got next in here? So that covers art. We've got all the trades and engineering. We have a young guy, Clyde Hart, who's doing sport and exercise. So he's come straight from school. He was inspired to do this because he went to the Careers Expo and saw people taking part in this interactive game where you think you've got to jump up and see how high you can jump to reach something. And he saw that and thought, gosh, I can actually learn, put that in the context of learning and get a qualification, you know, and being a sport and exercise, I guess a gym instructor or something like that. And he's even using our photos for his CV and for his online profile, because he's really happy with the photos.
0: Awesome, so that
1: really
0: helps.
1: That's really nice. We've got lovely Mila Jordan, who's doing beauty therapy, and I know she's out working professionally as well as studying, and she talks about her plan to do the CEDESCO, which is an international qualification in beauty therapy that you can do through WIT. That way you can work anywhere in the world. It's an internationally recognised diploma. So that's a little sort of heads up that her profile has included there.
0: I know for myself, and obviously, like you mentioned, it's really cool to be thinking, how can I get myself overseas? And yep. I can study and get a job to help me do that. That's definitely one of my motivations in me studying is, get a qualification so that I have a nice fancy piece of paper so that I can go overseas and go for a little travel and earn some money at the same time instead of burning through my savings.
1: Yeah. So what particular qualification would help you with that, Bobby, do you think?
0: I'm feeling like when I finish my diploma, I'll have a piece of paper saying I've studied arts and design, and my tutors are going to help me write a very lovely CV. So shout out to Elliot, one of my tutors.
1: Yes.
0: And I'm hoping to apply for artist residencies.
1: Fantastic.
0: Overseas.
1: Go over the Venice Biennale. That go.

0: No, go hard.
1: Yeah.
0: Definitely.
1: Yeah, it sounds like this person that you were just talking about has similar dreams as well of, I'm going to have this really nice CV after studying at WIT.
0: Exactly.
1: And I'm going to go to Paris.
0: Why not? Yeah. Go everywhere.
1: The world's your oyster.
0: Yeah. Well, I think especially with the trade, you know, things like nursing especially, you know, you can work anywhere in the world, any of the trades as well. It's very transferable as a global skill, isn't it?
1: And learn all that you can overseas and then bring that home.
0: Yeah, just enrich and enhance your learning and your life experience as well. Yeah, so that's great hearing and seeing young people coming here knowing that what they get from WIT is going to be part of their ongoing life story wherever they go in the world. So, and we've got lovely Leighton, who was, he's here in the food and beverage page. Lovely photo of him. He was doing barista service, and I think everyone who met Leighton will remember him. He's just a very tall, charming, good-looking, beautiful young man, and he's now working at Piccolo Morso Cafe because he's finished with WIT last year, and he's going on to PIMS to do hotel management. So he wants to, make his way in that field. And we have Letitia Graham, who's doing Te Reo Māori, or she's done Te Reo Māori, and she is a young mum who started her own business and realised that with her kids doing Te Reo at school, she wanted to, increase her knowledge, which is quite a strong motivation for a lot of students during the Te Reo level one, and then you can go to level two, and you can do that part-time, or you can come Wednesday mornings or Wednesday evenings, and that's free too, and I did that last year. It's a really, really wonderful program because you learn so much, not just the language, but the bigger cultural knowledge as well.
1: That's such a good one for anybody who is even slightly curious, because we live in Aotearoa.
0: Yeah.
1: And it's really cool to be a part of the culture like that.
0: There are so many pathways for learning today, I think, but it's really great to be in a room with people, have a tutor, you can ask questions, you actually get to practice, you use the rako, the little coloured rods, which is such a fun way to learn as well. And it's just a really lovely, supportive learning environment, and people of all ages and stages, people from all backgrounds, you know, migrants, Kiwis, Māori, of course. It's a really wonderful program. So Letitia was just happy to put her face to that to talk about her motivation. And then we have trades. We have a young woman, Abigail. She's got her tradie gear on and her protective glasses, and you can see a photo of her there in front of the house that gets built every year. The trade students, they built a whole house, an actual house from scratch. And that house then goes on the market and gets a three-bedroom house. So here we have these young trade students, and usually there's often three or four young women in the mix. And they all say to that, "I can't believe I've built a house this year." They begin the course often knowing not much, or some of them have had some exposure to trade through maybe family, and that's inspired them. So Abigail's got her lovely face there.
1: Isn't it such a treat to watch a whole house get built throughout the year?
0: It is. It's how amazing is that? I mean, house is a big thing, right?
1: Yeah. Feel like I arrive to campus at the start of the year and you can see the foundations, and then by the end of the year there's a whole house and you're just like,
0: exactly,
1: it's incredible.
0: Yeah. So that's all the students with their bare hands and the machines that they learn to use as well.
1: Yeah.
0: So that's just a little overview of our lovely study guide. So it's, you can find it around town, and we try and keep an eye on the stands, keep replenishing them, because they do sort of run out pretty quickly. People, I know it's this time of year, people are starting to think about, what am I going to do next year if you're at school? And we'll have somebody coming in to talk about the Careers Expo, which is on, very soon, 17th and 18th of August, up at the TSB Stadium. But we'll come and talk a bit more about that, because that sort of, feeds into the study and what you might choose to do, not just WIT, but many other stallholders from employers and educators as well from around Aotearoa.
1: Awesome. Well, thank you for coming in and getting us hyped up about studying, Jen. And that's
0: what I live for.
1: And I've said it before and I'll say it again, the support that you get at WIT is absolutely incredible, because I was a little bit I don't know, traumatized from going to the big university in Wellington. I went to Victoria and it was such a shock after school. And I thought I couldn't study. I don't know. I thought I was dumb. And then I started at WIT and the support that I got made me feel really self-assured and I'm feeling bigger and stronger. So yeah, thanks to you and the team at WIT.
0: Well, that is so great to hear. And everyone has amazing potential. It's just believing in yourself, isn't it? And learning the tools to make that next step, isn't it? It's just learning new things, whatever stage of life you're at, yeah.
1: Awesome. Thanks, Jen.
0: Yeah, have a great week. Bye,
1: This
0: Bobby.
1: Next track is by Flamingo Pierre. It's called Make You Wonder. And I'll be catching up with you shortly to introduce some Taranaki tracks. And we'll have our 90s track at 9 as well.

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I saw outside the blue sky and mental healing. I can't explain the stimulation I've been feeling. Forgetting about the bad habits in my life that I'm stealing. Instead I'm gonna rap a few to give it meaning.

0: good inner. That was Fly by Eli Butler. Speaking of, I have the man himself in the studio right now. Hey, Eli.
1: Hello.
0: Thanks for joining me this morning.
1: Absolutely.
0: When I saw that Eli Butler from Taranaki here in the library, I was like, who is this guy? This song is wicked. This is my first time hearing your name. Kia ora, nice to meet you.
1: Nice to meet you too.
0: So, you are from Taranaki, obviously.
1: Yep.
0: Where are you from? Did you grow up here in New Plymouth?
1: Yeah, I grew up here in New Plymouth. Have lived in many places around the place, many suburbs. I'm currently based out in Arakura, so.
0: Oh, yeah, nice place to be. Yeah.
1: Yeah.
0: So what inspired you to get into music? So you're a keyboard player?
1: I'm a keyboard player. And what inspired me is I've got such a big family and it's quite full of music. So my father plays guitar and he sings. Shout out to Dad. So he plays guitar and sings. My older sister produces music. And I guess I just got so inspired by that. I saw what music was doing to people. It had a positive effect on everyone. It also had a positive effect on me. So it's something that I've grown to be really passionate about, and I want to pursue it to this very day as well.
0: Awesome. And I guess a little segue. Can you please tell us what inspired the song?
1: What inspired the song? So basically, I'm going to talk about what the song is about. So it's about a transition from one life to another. So I had a bit of an unhealthy lifestyle. I was kind of in a bad environment and talked to a couple of people who may have talked down to me. I let myself got walked all over,
0: yeah,
1: like a doormat. And that song is basically about transitioning from that into a brighter future, a brighter life, having healthier habits and being in healthier environments that are good for our well-being. So that was my journey on that song. Yeah.
0: It's really beautiful. And what is such an important topic, and it requires a lot of introspection, which
1: yes,
0: I imagine can be actually quite scary. Like, it's one thing to whinge and complain about the situation you're in, but
1: yeah,
0: it's another thing to be like, okay, so how do I change this? Where do I go from here? Why am I in this seat in the first place? Yeah.
1: Oh, absolutely. And when you start leaving that situation, you can find yourself getting a bit of backlash from the old life or the old people, you know?
0: Yeah.
1: Like, you can get a bit of backlash for that.
0: So you play the keyboard for Finn Razzell, and I imagine Brian, so shout out to Brian, would have been really supportive in helping you create the song.
1: Oh, he was absolutely incredible. He actually encouraged me to continue singing anyway. I'm in the band, so I started singing harmonies for fun. Like, we had a fun rehearsal and I started singing. And he heard my harmonies and he was like, whoa, you should sing for a band. So I started doing that, and that gave me some more confidence to pursue my own projects as well.
0: And I just got to address it. The rapping as well is really awesome.
1: Yeah.
0: Yeah, yeah. Is there any, like, what are the inspirations there, like, for you to throw down some wicked rhymes like that?
1: I don't know. I guess I just felt like I wanted to kind of do a bit of a deep dive on sort of the topics of the song. So, you know, and some rhymes came to mind. It was absolutely brilliant. So, yeah, I kind of talked about how I found clarity from that old lifestyle, how I've changed. And I suppose in a way, especially in the second verse, I kind of diss that old life.
0: Yeah.
1: You know? Like, I knock it away, you know?
0: Yeah, and that's quite traditional for a rap track, hey? We love a diss track, but when it's introspective like that, it's a real treat.
1: Yeah, absolutely. Like, it's not dissing individuals. I would absolutely hate to do that. It's kind of like just dissing because it was causing a bit of stress in my life and stuff like that. Just knocking it away, because I'm the person who's in control of who I am, and I hope that this song conveys the message to other people as well.
0: Yeah, take some responsibility. I love it so much. Thank you so much for coming in and having kōrero with me and introducing the song. Because, yeah, when I saw it for the first time, I was very curious and taken aback. If anybody listening is wanting to check out your music, where can they find it?
1: They can find it on Spotify and YouTube. It's under the name of Eli Butler Music. And for any future projects I might do, you can keep up to date by going onto my Instagram, Eli Butler Music.
0: Awesome. Kia ora. Thank you so much, Eli. This has been welcome. Such a treat. And nice to meet you as well.
1: Nice to meet you too. And I hope everyone has a beautiful day today.
0: Sun's shining. We're feeling positive. Thank you so much, absolutely. Eli.
1: You're welcome. Thank you.
0: All right. I will be playing this track by Eli Butler very often. I imagine I am very in love with it, so you can keep your ears tuned for that in the future. I will be introducing a cheeky little ad break for now, but coming up we have our 90s track at 9 and the weather and some more awesome Aotearoa music and Taranaki music.
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0: Morena, that was Moby. That song originally came out in 1999 under his fifth studio album, Play. However, that was newly reworked by Moby in 2020. And then he featured artists Gregory Porter.
1: 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Sun is shining.
0: Today is Thursday, the 5th of August, and it's just gone past 9:04 Mad Media time. Right now it is 7.8 degrees. Our high for today is 11 degrees and our low for tonight is 1 degree. I believe that means we will be getting a frost overnight this morning. So it's been really chilly overnight and that's going to continue, I imagine, for quite a few days. It's all fine today, sunshine all around. However, we might have a little bit of a southerly wind. I'm not too sure how strong that will be, but I recommend bringing a jacket to wherever you're going just in case the wind picks up. As for tomorrow, it looks like sun all day as well. Here is Traces of Teddy by Lips. After that, we have a remix coming out of Australia of Chemistry featuring Masterpiece, and it's made by Pino. And I'll be catching up with you shortly in the hour to go over some Taranaki music yet again and our fun fact at 9:30 for the day.
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2: Atamaria. That was a remix coming out of Australia. It was Pino with Chemistry. After that, we had Be There by RQ Frankie, coming out of Aotearoa. And this next track is coming out of Taranaki. We have Whisperdish with Money Home. I was lucky enough to see these guys play live a couple of weeks ago. They pull through. We also have Solo Career coming up, coming out of Australia with Movie. And that's a new track. I'll be catching up with you after the ad break to go over our fun fact for the day. And it's all to do with ducks.

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1: means new music.
2: Morena, that was Burnout by T, coming out of Aotearoa, New Zealand. Before that, Late to the Disco by Living Perfection. This next track is a new track. It came out only 1 week ago on the 24th of July, and it's by an artist from Taihape. Their name is Navarin Dane. After the ad break, we have Kori Kori by Lady Shaka, Ray and Huia. Word is on the street that Lady Shaka will be performing for New Year's here in Aotearoa, but I'll give you more details about that in a later date. After our Lady Shaka track, we have a fun fact about ducks. 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

0: Monday to Friday.
1: At Marie, as promised, my fun fact for this morning is about ducks. Alright, so I'm going for a little walk down the Te Hinui walkway. What kind of ducks can I expect to find? Obviously, the most common is the mallard. It's the most common duck in New Zealand by far, and it's found everywhere. You also are likely to find a paradise shell duck. They are also known as Pūtakitaki. They are a large goose-like native duck with striking rust and black colouring for the females and dark grey colouring for the males. So usually in birds, it's the opposite way around, with the males being the most flashy and pretty. But no, for the paradise birds, it's the other way around. The females are the most stylish, and they come in pairs, and they are very common in paddocks and any large big open space. We also have the Muscovy duck. This is an introduced duck, and it's a large, heavy territorial duck, and it's found near rural ponds and suburban waterways. Those are the weird ones with red on their face, and they're like bumpy, fleshy growths, and they're called caruncles. They look kind of like a cross between a duck and a turkey or a small goose. Okay, so we have plenty of native ducks as well. So ducks that are native to Aotearoa, New Zealand. We have six of them, actually. First, we have the grey teal, known as tete. They are a small, agile little teal, and they visit shallow wetlands. We also have the New Zealand scope, also known as pa pango. It's a small, dark diving duck that bobs like a cork on the deep lakes. We also have brown teal. They are also known as pa teke. They are rare, they're nocturnal, and you're probably not going to see them because they're really struggling against introduced predators. We also have probably one of the most commonly known New Zealand native duck, the whio, the blue duck. It's quite iconic with its bluish-grey coat, and it lives in fast-flowing mountain streams. We also have a grey duck, parera. These are New Zealand's native ducks. They look similar to female mallards, but they are now rare due to interbreeding with the mallards. Last but not least, we have the New Zealand shoveler, kuruwingi. It's a native duck that's recognised by its large spoon-shaped bill. Alright, so let's get down to the facts. Firstly, let's dive into paradise ducks. They are always in pairs, and the females are more flashy than the males. And they are committed birds. They commit to each other, they mate for life, and they usually commit to their territories, so they usually don't move around like other birds. The oldest paradise bird found lives to 23 years old, which is a really long time for a duck. Usually they only live 2 to 3 years old. All right, my last fun fact about ducks is about the whio. You might recognise the whio from on your $10 note. If you have a whio in your neighbourhood, that means that the waterway it lives in is very fast-flowing, clean water with healthy plant life. They can't live in polluted water. And maybe because of this, and also how they are very susceptible to predators, this duck is actually rarer than some kiwi species. And you can recognise a whio. They have a white beak and this weird like little blue bit underneath, like a lip. And they are a blue-grey duck. They're absolutely beautiful. I recommend looking up images. They're probably the most beautiful duck I've ever seen. All ducks sleep with one eye open. They all have waterproof feathers. And they all have cold-proof feet. So don't go feeling sorry for them right now in the frost. They're probably loving it. That concludes my fun facts about ducks, and I'll catch up with you tomorrow to go over my fun facts about seabirds. I deliver my fun facts around 9:30, so you can expect my seabird fun fact tomorrow at 9:30.
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1: Morena, it's getting close to 10 a.m. Mad Media time, so I'm going to say ka kite anō, thank you for listening to 100.4 The Most FM. Before I let you go, I just want to say thank you to Jen for coming in from WIT and going over the new study guide just out. If you didn't catch that and you're a WIT student, go to the WIT website. 10 out of 10 recommend. I also want to say thank you to Eli for coming into the studio and talking to us about his new music. Eli is a Taranaki musician, and it's always such a blessing to have a Taranaki musician come talk to us live in the studio here at The Most FM. So shout out to Eli. And last but not least, I just want to have a quick little shout out to Shawnee from Jet Charm for giving us his surf report live from the beach. We really appreciate it. This afternoon, starting at 4 o'clock, Alan will be here to keep you company on the Centre City Drive show. And then at 6 o'clock, Ross will be here with a special guest for My Little Pot of Gold. In the meantime, you have the Most FM playlist to keep you company. First up, we have Nothing But Thieves with Is Everybody Going Crazy? After that, In Spite Of by Dark Water. That's a Taranaki track, and it's a new one as well. And we also have some Phaser Days. We also have some Ben Shavas lined up. So keep your ears tuned to 100.4 The Most FM. And I'll be here to give you company tomorrow.

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